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1: De bildades i stålverken Sheffield under namnet Atomic Mass.
2: We came from a real northern English working class background. You just know that you're either going to become a soccer player, a musician or a bank robber.
1: Efter ett namnbyte och experimenterande av olika sound fick de 1983 sitt stora internationella genombrott med albumet Pyromania.

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0: I år är det 50 år sedan de bildades. 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
0: Strawberry Arena, fredagen den 12 juni.
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0: Seul.
1: Rumors spread around in that Texas town about the shack outside the game. And you know what I'm talking about. Just let me know if you wanna go to that whole mile on the range. They got a lot of nice girls.

0: Efter att Larry Mullen 1976 haft audition i sitt egna kök bildades ett band som först fick namnet Feedback.
1: We grew out of the whole punk idea, which was anyone can be in a band, anyone can get together and can write some songs and go out there and do it.
0: Medlemmarna som Mullen tagit in i den nystart

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1: There's 60,000 people going bananas.
0: Strawberry Arena, fredagen den 12 juni.
1: This is gonna be amazing.